0: on the BC Lions on Saturday. In local hockey, the Agra Risqueland Kings are playing the High River Flyers on Friday, and the Chestermere Mustangs are back on Sunday to take on Three Hills.
1: Strathmore Now weather.
0: Tonight drops to a low of 0 with some wind. Tomorrow's got a high of 13 with bright and sunny skies. And we've got a high of 20 Friday as the sun sticks around. You can see our full 5-day forecast on strathmorenow.com.
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4: Tonight's got clear skies and a low of 0. Tomorrow's got a high of 13 degrees with some light wind. And Friday brings in a high of 20 with bright and sunny skies. You can see what the weather has in store by visiting strathmorenow.com.
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12: Tonight calls for a low of 0 along with clear skies. Tomorrow's got a high of 13 as some light wind enters the area. And Friday's bright and sunny with a high of 20. You can see the next week of weather by downloading our Strathmore Now app.
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1: Good evening. I'm Jaden Cobsar with your local news update. Two people died in fatal collisions on Alberta roads over the Thanksgiving long weekend. RCMP also reported 15 injury collisions during a four-day traffic enforcement campaign from October 9th to 12th. Officers issued 1,861 traffic tickets, including 32 for distracted driving and 25 for seatbelt violations. The enforcement was part of a national campaign aimed at reducing road injuries and deaths. Swim lessons are back on the schedule at the Aquatic Center pool in Strathmore, which has reopened following maintenance earlier this year. Town and Wheatland County residents can now sign up for lessons. Registration opens to other members tomorrow. Details on available lessons, fees, and sign-up times can be found on the town's website. Rockyford is looking to reduce its electricity costs with new solar panels at its village office and fire hall. The panels are expected to generate enough electricity to cover about 77% of the building's annual needs. Mayor Darcy Burke says the project could help free up money in the village's budget for other priorities.
2: We're going to see $7,000 that can be utilized elsewhere in our budget. And if it does work out well, council will move forward with doing some more community buildings.
1: The solar project cost just under $45,000, with the full amount covered by grants through the Municipal Climate Change Action Center and the Canada Community Building Fund. Goals scored by the AgriRisk Wheatland Kings are helping support cancer research this season. The team brought in another $480 over the Thanksgiving long weekend after scoring 24 goals across three games. The fundraiser also hits close to home with two of the team's officials currently battling cancer. AgriRisk Solutions is donating $20 for every goal the Kings score this season. And the Strathmore Now online auction is underway. Browse the items up for grabs from local businesses and get your bids in on our website. For more local news and community updates, visit strathmorenow.com. And in other news, Calgary is struggling to meet its goal to inspect 400 kilometers of water mains by the end of the year. According to a report, only 29% of the goal has been inspected. The Alberta Medical Association created a survey asking physicians their plans if Alberta were to separate from Canada. Only 15% of respondents said they would remain in the province. And a Montreal man is facing life in prison after killing his daughter in New York. The man claimed his daughter was kidnapped after he stopped on the side of the road.
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1: Tonight calls for some wind and a low of zero. We've got more wind tomorrow alongside a high of 13. And Friday has a high of 20 with sunny skies. 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
7: Tonight's got clear skies and a low of 0. Tomorrow's got a high of 13 degrees with some light wind. And Friday brings in a high of 20 with bright and sunny skies. 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
5: Tonight calls for a low of 0 along with clear skies. Tomorrow's got a high of 13 as some light wind enters the area. And Friday's bright and sunny with a high of 20. You can see the next week of weather by downloading our Strathmore Now app.
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1: Good evening, I'm Jaden Kobsar with your local news update. Alberta RCMP issued more than 1,800 traffic tickets over the Thanksgiving long weekend. The enforcement campaign ran from October 9th to 12th and included more than 750 speeding tickets. Despite the police presence, there were 15 injury collisions and two fatal crashes across the province. Two people lost their lives during the four-day period. The Strathmore Aquatic Centre pool has reopened following maintenance earlier this year, and swim lesson registration is now underway. Registration is currently open to town and Wheatland County residents. All other members can register starting tomorrow morning. More information about lessons, fees, and registration is available on the Town of Strathmore's website. The Strathmore-Wheatland Chamber of Commerce held its State of the Region event last week, bringing together local business and community leaders. The event featured presentations from MLA Chantel DeYoung, Mayor Pat Fuel, and Strathmore CAO Kevin Scoble. DeYoung highlighted recent and upcoming investment in the region.
2: Now, right here in Strathmore, next month, Phytocana will break ground on a new facility, marking a huge $225 million investment in this community.
1: The event gave local leaders and businesses a chance to discuss economic opportunities and challenges in the community. The Agro Risk Wheatland Kings have added $480 to their goals for cancer fundraiser after a busy Thanksgiving weekend. The team has pledged $20 for every goal scored this season, with proceeds going toward cancer research. The initiative has added significance for the team, as two of its officials are currently battling cancer. The Kings finished the weekend with two wins, including a 14-2 victory over the Rocky Mountain House Rams. And the Strathmore Now online auction is now open for bidding. Check out a variety of items and deals from local businesses on our website. Find more details on these stories and events at strathmorenow.com. In other news, Calgary has only inspected 29% of its annual goal for stormwater pipes. This is according to a presentation plan for the city's planning committee meeting later today. A survey by the Alberta Medical Association shows hundreds of physicians ready to leave Alberta if they separated from Canada. The survey showed only 15% in favor of staying in Alberta. And a Montreal man has been sentenced to life in prison for killing his 9-year-old daughter. The courts say that he had killed his daughter and hid her body in a New York marsh.
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1: Tonight drops to a low of 0 with some wind. Tomorrow's got a high of 13 with bright and sunny skies. And we've got a high of 20 Friday as the sun sticks around. You can see our full 5-day forecast on strathmorenow.com.
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2: Strathmore Now weather.
8: Tonight's got clear skies and a low of 0. Tomorrow's got a high of 13 degrees with some light wind. And Friday brings in a high of 20 with bright and sunny skies. You can see what the weather has in store by visiting strathmorenow.com.
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1: Tonight calls for a low of 0 along with clear skies. Tomorrow's got a high of 13 as some light wind enters the area. And Friday's bright and sunny with a high of 20. You can see the next week of weather by downloading our Strathmore Now app.
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1: Good evening, I'm Jaden Cobsar with your local news update. Two people died in fatal collisions on Alberta roads over the Thanksgiving long weekend. RCMP also reported 15 injury collisions during a four-day traffic enforcement campaign from October 9th to 12th. Officers issued 1,861 traffic tickets, including 32 for distracted driving and 25 for seatbelt violations. The enforcement was part of a national campaign aimed at reducing road injuries and deaths. Swim lessons are back on the schedule at the Aquatic Center pool in Strathmore, which has reopened following maintenance earlier this year. Town and Wheatland County residents can now sign up for lessons. Registration opens to other members tomorrow. Details on available lessons, fees, and sign-up times can be found on the town's website. Rockyford is looking to reduce its electricity costs with new solar panels at its village office and fire hall. The panels are expected to generate enough electricity to cover about 77% of the building's annual needs. Mayor Darcy Burke says the project could help free up money in the village's budget for other priorities.
2: We're going to see $7,000 that can be utilized elsewhere in our budget. And if it does work out well, council will move forward with doing some more community buildings.
1: The solar project cost just under $45,000, with the full amount covered by grants through the Municipal Climate Change Action Center and the Canada Community Building Fund. Goals scored by the Agro Risk Wheatland Kings are helping support cancer research this season. The team brought in another $480 over the Thanksgiving long weekend after scoring 24 goals across three games. The fundraiser also hits close to home with two of the team's officials currently battling cancer. Agro Risk Solutions is donating $20 for every goal the Kings score this season. And the Strathmore Now online auction is underway. Browse the items up for grabs from local businesses and get your bids in on our website. For more local news and community updates, visit strathmorenow.com. And in other news, Calgary is struggling to meet its goal to inspect 400 kilometers of water mains by the end of the year. According to a report, only 29% of the goal has been inspected. The Alberta Medical Association created a survey asking physicians their plans if Alberta were to separate from Canada. Only 15% of respondents said they would remain in the province. And a Montreal man is facing life in prison after killing his daughter in New York. The man claimed his daughter was kidnapped after he stopped on the side of the road.
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1: Tonight calls for some wind and a low of 0. We've got more wind tomorrow alongside a high of 13. And Friday has a high of 20 with sunny skies. 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
9: Tonight's got clear skies and a low of 0. Tomorrow's got a high of 13 degrees with some light wind. And Friday brings in a high of 20 with bright and sunny skies. 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
6: Tonight calls for a low of 0 along with clear skies. Tomorrow's got a high of 13 as some light wind enters the area. And Friday's bright and sunny with a high of 20. You can see the next week of weather by downloading our Strathmore Now app.
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the day, Potts Farm was a place to go. 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Jumped the barbed wire, spread the word. Light the bonfire and call the girls. 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Jack and Jim were a few good men. 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Them old

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4: Tonight's got clear skies and a low of 0. Tomorrow's got a high of 13 degrees with some light wind. And Friday brings in a high of 20 with bright and sunny skies. You can see what the weather has in store by visiting strathmorenow.com.
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5: Tonight calls for a low of 0 along with clear skies. Tomorrow's got a high of 13 as some light wind enters the area. And Friday's bright and sunny with a high of 20. You can see the next week of weather by downloading our Strathmore Now app.
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5: Tonight's got clear skies and a low of 0. Tomorrow's got a high of 13 degrees with some light wind. And Friday brings in a high of 20 with bright and sunny skies. You can see what the weather has in store by visiting strathmorenow.com.
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6: Tonight calls for a low of 0 along with clear skies. Tomorrow's got a high of 13 as some light wind enters the area. And Friday's bright and sunny with a high of 20. You can see the next week of weather by downloading our Strathmore Now app.
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4: Today brings in a high of 13 degrees with bright and sunny skies. Tomorrow's got a high of 20 as the sun sticks around. And we've got some wind coming in on Saturday with a high of 22. You can see our full five-day forecast on strathmorenow.com.
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6: Today calls for sunny skies and a high of 13 degrees. We've got a high of 20 tomorrow with even more sun. And it's a bit windy on Saturday with a high of 22. Download our Strathmore Now app to see what the weather has in store.
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2: Today brings in a high of 13 degrees with bright and sunny skies. Tomorrow's got a high of 20 as the sun sticks around. And we've got some wind coming in on Saturday with a high of 22. You can see our full 5-day forecast on strathmorenow.com.
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4: Today calls for sunny skies and a high of 13 degrees. We've got a high of 20 tomorrow with even more sun. And it's a bit windy on Saturday with a high of 22. Download our Strathmore Now app to see what the weather has in store.
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4: Today brings in a high of 13 degrees with bright and sunny skies. Tomorrow's got a high of 20 as the sun sticks around. And we've got some wind coming in on Saturday with a high of 22. You can see our full 5-day forecast on strathmorenow.com.
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4: Today calls for sunny skies and a high of 13 degrees. We've got a high of 20 tomorrow with even more sun. And it's a bit windy on Saturday with a high of 22. Download our Strathmore Now app to see what the weather has in store.
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5: Today brings in a high of 13 degrees with bright and sunny skies. Tomorrow's got a high of 20 as the sun sticks around. And we've got some wind coming in on Saturday with a high of 22. You can see our full 5-day forecast on strathmorenow.com.
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4: Today calls for sunny skies and a high of 13 degrees. We've got a high of 20 tomorrow with even more sun. And it's a bit windy on Saturday with a high of 22. Download our Strathmore Now app to see what the weather has in store.
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4: Today brings in a high of 13 degrees with bright and sunny skies. Tomorrow's got a high of 20 as the sun sticks around. And we've got some wind coming in on Saturday with a high of 22. You can see our full 5-day forecast on strathmorenow.com.
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1: Today calls for sunny skies and a high of 13 degrees. We've got a high of 20 tomorrow with even more sun. And it's a bit windy on Saturday with a high of 22. Download our Strathmore Now app to see what the weather has in store.
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4: Today brings in a high of 13 degrees with bright and sunny skies. Tomorrow's got a high of 20 as the sun sticks around. And we've got some wind coming in on Saturday with a high of 22. You can see our full 5-day forecast on strathmorenow.com. 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
4: Today calls for sunny skies and a high of 13 degrees. We've got a high of 20 tomorrow with even more sun. And it's a bit windy on Saturday with a high of 22. Download our Strathmore Now app to see what the weather has in store.
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1: Good morning, I'm Jaden Kopsar with your local news update. Several fire crews responded to a brush fire south of Indus yesterday afternoon. Rocky View County reported the fire was 5 to 10 acres in size near Range Road 282 and Township Road 224 around 5:30 p.m. Firefighters from Langdon, Balzac, Urakana, Foothills County, and the city of Chestermere responded. By 8 p.m., firefighters had wrapped up operations and left the scene with no injuries or structural damage reported. More bridge work in Wheatland County will mean a road closure for drivers. Range Road 265 will be closed between Highway 22X and Township Road 224 while bridge construction takes place. Local traffic will still be permitted through the area, but drivers are asked to follow posted signs and detour routes. The closure is expected to remain in place until mid-December. Alberta RCMP issued more than 1,800 traffic tickets over the Thanksgiving long weekend. The enforcement campaign ran from October 9th to 12th and included more than 750 speeding tickets. Despite the police presence, there were 15 injury collisions and two fatal crashes across the province. Two people lost their lives during the four-day period. Chestermere Fire Services is raising money for the ALS Society of Alberta through its Camp Out for a Cause fundraiser. The event began yesterday with firefighters camping on the emergency services building roof for 72 hours until Saturday. The city says the original fundraising goal has been surpassed, and Chestermere firefighters report that they are less than $5,000 away from reaching $30,000. The fundraiser also supports local firefighter Kimball Yorston, who was diagnosed with ALS and joined his colleagues on the roof yesterday. And our Strathmore Now online auction is live. Check out all of the great deals from local businesses through our website. For more information on all of these stories and more, head to strathmorenow.com. In other news, advanced voting continues across Alberta, with officials reporting 174,532 votes cast on the first day. Some voting stations across the province are experiencing long lineups and wait times. Calgary police are looking into a stabbing involving two youths in the southeast community of Copperfield. The victim was taken to hospital and is in stable condition. And Canmore residents are raising concerns about increased traffic near Cougar Creek Dog Park and Bow Valley Trail. The town is considering changes to signage at the dog park while working to find a solution.
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1: In the NHL, the Calgary Flames are up tonight for a game with the Vegas Golden Knights at 8. In the NBA preseason, the Toronto Raptors are facing the New York Knicks this evening at 5:30. In AHL news, the Calgary Wranglers have another matchup with the San Jose Barracuda tomorrow. While in the WHL, the Calgary Hitmen are taking on the Lethbridge Hurricanes tomorrow at 7 p.m. And in the CFL, the Calgary Stampeders host the BC Lions on Saturday. In local hockey, the Agro-Risk Wheatland Kings are taking on the High River Flyers tomorrow. The Chestermere Mustangs are on the ice Sunday in a matchup against Three Hills Titans. In high school football, the Strathmore Spartans are playing Olds today.
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1: Today brings a mix of sun and cloud with a high of 12 degrees. Tomorrow will be mainly sunny along with a high of 22. And Saturday will reach a high of 21 with clear conditions. Stay updated on the weather by checking out strathmorenow.com.
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0: Morgan Wallen, 20 cigarettes. Good morning, Strathmore. My name's Avery LeBlanc, in for Hunter here on 104.5 More Country. Thanks for tuning in here today as we are inching closer to the weekend. Hard to believe that we are at the midway point of October today. What has happened to the season of fall? I mean, September went by like a flash. October's doing the same to us right now. Before we know it, we're going to have Halloween here and then Remembrance Day in November. And then Christmas is going to get here before we know it. So it's crazy how fast all this is going by. And with the holiday season coming up in a couple months, you might want to start bidding on that Strathmore Now online auction. It opened up yesterday. Everything's starting bid price is 60% off. 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
11: Today rises to a high of 12 with both sun and cloud. Tomorrow we'll have some sun and a high of 22 degrees. And the sky will be clear on Saturday along with a high of 21. For more updates on local weather, visit strathmorenow.com.
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Lainey Wilson, Phone Keys Wallet on 104.5 More Country. I'm Avery LeBlanc. 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Everybody.

0: around on 104.5 More Country. Avery LeBlanc joining you here in place of Hunter this week. 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
2: Road conditions in and around Strathmore are looking good this morning, with highways and local roads clear and moving smoothly. 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
1: Good morning, I'm Jaden Cobsar with your local news update. A brush fire that burned up to 10 acres south of Indus brought out multiple fire crews yesterday. Rocky View County reported the fire near Range Road 282 and Township Road 224 around 5:30 p.m. Firefighters from several departments, including Langdon, Balzac, Irocana, Foothills County, and Chestermere, helped respond. The county reported crews had cleared the scene by 8 p.m. with no injuries or structural damage reported. Welland County is closing a section of Range Road 265 for bridge construction. The work affects the road between Highway 22X and Township Road 224. Local traffic will still be allowed, with drivers asked to watch for signs and follow designated detours. The county expects the closure to last until mid-December. Swim lessons are back on the schedule at the Aquatic Center pool in Strathmore, which has reopened following maintenance earlier this year. Town and Welland County residents can now sign up for lessons. Registration is also open to other members. Details on available lessons, fees, and sign-up times can be found on the town's website. Chestermere firefighters are spending 72 hours on the roof of the Emergency Services Building to raise funds for the ALS Society of Alberta. The Camp Out for a Cause fundraiser started yesterday and runs until Saturday. The city says the original fundraising target has already been met, while firefighters report they are now less than $5,000 short of their new goal of $30,000. The event also shows support for Chestermere firefighter Kimball Yorston, who was diagnosed with ALS and joined the group on the roof yesterday. And the Funology Club is taking place at the Strathmore Municipal Library this afternoon. The Welland Youth Network program starts at 4:15 p.m. and offers arts, games, and crafts for students in grades 4 to 6. Find more details on these stories and more at strathmorenow.com. And in other news, more than 174,000 people cast their ballots on the first day of advance voting in Alberta, as some locations report long lines and wait times. Voting is continuing at stations across the province. Calgary police are searching for a youth suspect in connection with a stabbing in the city's southeast. Police say the injured youth was taken to hospital and is reported to be in stable condition. And traffic near Cougar Creek Dog Park and Bow Valley Trail is drawing concerns from some Canmore residents. The town says it is looking at possible signage changes at the park as it considers how to address the issue.
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1: In the NHL, the Calgary Flames are set to face the Vegas Golden Knights tonight at 8. The Toronto Raptors continue their NBA preseason with a game against the New York Knicks at 5:30 this evening. The Calgary Wranglers meet the San Jose Barracuda again tomorrow in the AHL. In the WHL, the Calgary Hitmen take on the Lethbridge Hurricanes tomorrow at 7 p.m. The Calgary Stampeders will host the BC Lions on Saturday in CFL action. Locally, the agro-risk Welland Kings face the High River Flyers tomorrow, while the Chestermere Mustangs play the Three Hills Titans on Sunday. And the Strathmore Spartans are scheduled to take on Olds today in high school football.
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1: Today calls for some wind with a mix of sun and cloud and a high of 12. By tomorrow, temperatures will reach a high of 22 with some sunshine. And Saturday will stay clear with some wind and a high of 21 degrees. To see a full forecast, head to strathmorenow.com.
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Riley Green, Think As You Drunk on 104.5 More Country. I'm Avery LeBlanc. If you're into toys with wheels and motors or even tracks, we've got more details on a marquee item for you to check out on the Strathmore Now online auction. 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

0: Jason Aldean, Burn It Down on 104.5 More Country. Hopefully you're having a good one, Strathmore. 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
2: Road conditions in and around Strathmore are looking good this morning, with highways and local roads clear and moving smoothly. For the latest traffic updates and local conditions, visit strathmorenow.com.
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2: Strathmore Now weather.
3: Today has a mix of sun and cloud and some wind with a high of 12 degrees. Tomorrow will stay windy with a high of 22 and some sun. And we'll get a high of 21 on Saturday with a clear sky. For more on weather conditions, head to strathmorenow.com.
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0: Ella Langley, Be Her on 104.5 More Country. My name's Avery LeBlanc, place of Hunter here today. If you're looking for a night out that's a little bit different, get ready for some steel cage action in Strathmore. Strathmania 3 is coming to Strathmore Ag Pavilion on Friday, November 13th with a steel cage main event featuring Steve Wild and Steven Stiles. Doors open at 6:30 with the first bell at 7:30. And it's an all-ages event, so you can bring the kids with you if you'd like. And you'll also get a chance to see former AEW star Marco Stunt make his Strathmore debut, along with a full night of real Canadian wrestling action. If you've never been to a live wrestling show before, this might be the one to check out. And if you're already a fan, you know these events tend to pack the building. More details on how you can get your tickets are at strathmorenow.com.
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2: Canola prices have made a big turnaround in 2026. The bottom of the market was late last year at $580 a ton. Now we're in that $820 to $830 range. David Draws is president of Winnipeg-based AgChief Grain Corp.
3: Right now, this market is still putting in higher highs and higher lows. That, within an uptrending channel, this is still a bull market rally. It's still fully entrenched in a bull market. Therefore, it can hold in here on the lower boundary and still turn up and go to a new high. This market here has impressed me.
2: He says what canola did was very impressive after a year of record production in 2025 and big acres planted this spring. David Draws took part in a Manitoba agriculture webinar last week. For Golden West, I'm Glendalee Allen Vossler.
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13: Good morning, I'm Jaden Kopsar with your local news update. Several fire crews responded to a brush fire south of Indus yesterday afternoon. Rocky View County reported the fire was 5 to 10 acres in size near Range Road 282 and Township Road 224 around 5:30 p.m. Firefighters from Langdon, Balzac, Urakana, Foothills County, and the city of Chestermere responded. By 8 p.m., firefighters had wrapped up operations and left the scene with no injuries or structural damage reported. More bridge work in Wheatland County will mean a road closure for drivers. Range Road 265 will be closed between Highway 22X and Township Road 224 while bridge construction takes place. Local traffic will still be permitted through the area, but drivers are asked to follow posted signs and detour routes. The closure is expected to remain in place until mid-December. Alberta RCMP issued more than 1,800 traffic tickets over the Thanksgiving long weekend. The enforcement campaign ran from October 9th to 12th and included more than 750 speeding tickets. Despite the police presence, there were 15 injury collisions and two fatal crashes across the province. Two people lost their lives during the four-day period. Chestermere Fire Services is raising money for the ALS Society of Alberta through its Camp Out for a Cause fundraiser. The event began yesterday with firefighters camping on the emergency services building roof for 72 hours until Saturday. The city says the original fundraising goal has been surpassed, and Chestermere firefighters report that they are less than $5,000 away from reaching $30,000. The fundraiser also supports local firefighter Kimball Yorston, who was diagnosed with ALS and joined his colleagues on the roof yesterday. And our Strathmore Now online auction is live. Check out all of the great deals from local businesses through our website. For more information on all of these stories and more, head to strathmorenow.com. In other news, advance voting continues across Alberta, with officials reporting 174,532 votes cast on the first day. Some voting stations across the province are experiencing long lineups and wait times. Calgary police are looking into a stabbing involving two youths in the southeast community of Copperfield. The victim was taken to hospital and is in stable condition. And Canmore residents are raising concerns about increased traffic near Cougar Creek Dog Park and Bow Valley Trail. The town is considering changes to signage at the dog park while working to find a solution.
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13: In the NHL, the Calgary Flames are up tonight for a game with the Vegas Golden Knights at 8. In the NBA preseason, the Toronto Raptors are facing the New York Knicks this evening at 5:30. In AHL news, the Calgary Wranglers have another matchup with the San Jose Barracuda tomorrow. While in the WHL, the Calgary Hitmen are taking on the Lethbridge Hurricanes tomorrow at 7 p.m. And in the CFL, the Calgary Stampeders host the BC Lions on Saturday. In local hockey, the Agro Risk Wheatland Kings are taking on the High River Flyers tomorrow. The Chestermere Mustangs are on the ice Sunday in a matchup against Three Hills Titans. In high school football, the Strathmore Spartans are playing Olds today.
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13: Today brings a mix of sun and cloud with a high of 12 degrees. Tomorrow will be mainly sunny along with a high of 22. And Saturday will reach a high of 21 with clear conditions. Stay updated on the weather by checking out strathmorenow.com.
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0: Corey Kent, Cole Wetzel, Rocky Mountain Low on 104.5 More Country. 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The 903 Strathmore Air Cadets are hosting their bottle drive this Saturday starting at 9 a.m. And if you've got one of those tags yesterday, just attach it to your empties and leave them at the end of the driveway or walkway this Saturday. 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
9: Today rises to a high of 12 with both sun and cloud. Tomorrow we'll have some sun and a high of 22 degrees. And the sky will be clear on Saturday along with a high of 21. For more updates on local weather, visit strathmorenow.com.
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I'm Avery LeBlanc. 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

0: Tay-Bay happened on a Saturday night on 104.5 More Country. 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
2: Road conditions in and around Strathmore are looking good this morning, with highways and local roads clear and moving smoothly. For the latest traffic updates and local conditions, visit strathmorenow.com.
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1: Good morning, I'm Jaden Cobsar with your local news update. A brush fire that burned up to 10 acres south of Indus brought out multiple fire crews yesterday. Rocky View County reported the fire near Range Road 282 and Township Road 224 around 5:30 p.m. Firefighters from several departments, including Langdon, Balzac, Irocana, Foothills County, and Chestermere, helped respond. The county reported crews had cleared the scene by 8 p.m. with no injuries or structural damage reported. Wayland County is closing a section of Range Road 265 for bridge construction. The work affects the road between Highway 22X and Township Road 224. Local traffic will still be allowed, with drivers asked to watch for signs and follow designated detours. The county expects the closure to last until mid-December. Swim lessons are back on the schedule at the Aquatic Center pool in Strathmore, which has reopened following maintenance earlier this year. Town and Wheatland County residents can now sign up for lessons. Registration is also open to other members. Details on available lessons, fees, and sign-up times can be found on the town's website. Chestermere firefighters are spending 72 hours on the roof of the Emergency Services Building to raise funds for the ALS Society of Alberta. The Camp Out for a Cause fundraiser started yesterday and runs until Saturday. The city says the original fundraising target has already been met, while firefighters report they are now less than $5,000 short of their new goal of $30,000. The event also shows support for Chestermere firefighter Kimball Yorston, who was diagnosed with ALS and joined the group on the roof yesterday. And the Funology Club is taking place at the Strathmore Municipal Library this afternoon. The Wheatland Youth Network program starts at 4:15 p.m. and offers arts, games, and crafts for students in grades 4 to 6. Find more details on these stories and more at strathmorenow.com. And in other news, more than 174,000 people cast their ballots on the first day of advance voting in Alberta, as some locations report long lines and wait times. Voting is continuing at stations across the province. Calgary police are searching for a youth suspect in connection with a stabbing in the city's southeast. Police say the injured youth was taken to hospital and is reported to be in stable condition. And traffic near Cougar Creek Dog Park and Bow Valley Trail is drawing concerns from some Canmore residents. The town says it is looking at possible signage changes at the park as it considers how to address the issue.
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1: In the NHL, the Calgary Flames are set to face the Vegas Golden Knights tonight at 8. The Toronto Raptors continue their NBA preseason with a game against the New York Knicks at 5:30 this evening. The Calgary Wranglers meet the San Jose Barracuda again tomorrow in the AHL. In the WHL, the Calgary Hitmen take on the Lethbridge Hurricanes tomorrow at 7 p.m. The Calgary Stampeders will host the BC Lions on Saturday in CFL action. Locally, the Agro-Risk Wheatland Kings face the High River Flyers tomorrow, while the Chestermere Mustangs play the Three Hills Titans on Sunday. And the Strathmore Spartans are scheduled to take on Olds today in high school football.
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1: Today calls for some wind with a mix of sun and cloud and a high of 12. By tomorrow, temperatures will reach a high of 22 with some sunshine. And Saturday will stay clear with some wind and a high of 21 degrees. To see a full forecast, head to strathmorenow.com.
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Zach Top, South of Sanity on 104.5 More Country. I'm Avery LeBlanc. Thanks for tuning in. I'm here in place of Hunter this week. If you're in for a good scare, Dr. Giggle's House of Pain is back for 2026 in Chester Meyer. More on that after Lee Bryce. Memory I don't mess with.

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0: Today has a mix of sun and cloud and some wind with a high of 12 degrees. Tomorrow will stay windy with a high of 22 and some sun. And we'll get a high of 21 on Saturday with a clear sky. For more on weather conditions, head to strathmorenow.com.
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0: 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My name's Avery LeBlanc, and if you wish summer would have lasted a little bit longer, I don't think you're alone. 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
1: Good morning, I'm Jaden Kobsar with your local news update. Several fire crews responded to a brush fire south of Indus yesterday afternoon. Rocky View County reported the fire was 5 to 10 acres in size near Range Road 282 and Township Road 224 around 5:30 p.m. Firefighters from Langdon, Balzac, Urakana, Foothills County, and the city of Chestermere responded. By 8 p.m., firefighters had wrapped up operations and left the scene with no injuries or structural damage reported. More bridge work in Wheatland County will mean a road closure for drivers. Range Road 265 will be closed between Highway 22X and Township Road 224 while bridge construction takes place. Local traffic will still be permitted through the area, but drivers are asked to follow posted signs and detour routes. The closure is expected to remain in place until mid-December. Alberta RCMP issued more than 1,800 traffic tickets over the Thanksgiving long weekend. The enforcement campaign ran from October 9th to 12th and included more than 750 speeding tickets. Despite the police presence, there were 15 injury collisions and two fatal crashes across the province. Two people lost their lives during the four-day period. Chestermere Fire Services is raising money for the ALS Society of Alberta through its Camp Out for a Cause fundraiser. The event began yesterday with firefighters camping on the emergency services building roof for 72 hours until Saturday. The city says the original fundraising goal has been surpassed, and Chestermere firefighters report that they are less than $5,000 away from reaching $30,000. The fundraiser also supports local firefighter Kimball Yorston, who was diagnosed with ALS and joined his colleagues on the roof yesterday. And our Strathmore Now online auction is live. Check out all of the great deals from local businesses through our website. For more information on all of these stories and more, head to strathmorenow.com. In other news, advance voting continues across Alberta, with officials reporting 174,532 votes cast on the first day. Some voting stations across the province are experiencing long lineups and wait times. Calgary police are looking into a stabbing involving two youths in the southeast community of Copperfield. The victim was taken to hospital and is in stable condition. And Canmore residents are raising concerns about increased traffic near Cougar Creek Dog Park and Bow Valley Trail. The town is considering changes to signage at the dog park while working to find a solution.
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1: In the NHL, the Calgary Flames are up tonight for a game with the Vegas Golden Knights at 8. In the NBA preseason, the Toronto Raptors are facing the New York Knicks this evening at 5:30. In AHL news, the Calgary Wranglers have another matchup with the San Jose Barracuda tomorrow. While in the WHL, the Calgary Hitmen are taking on the Lethbridge Hurricanes tomorrow at 7 p.m. And in the CFL, the Calgary Stampeders host the BC Lions on Saturday. In local hockey, the Agro-Risk Wheatland Kings are taking on the High River Flyers tomorrow. The Chestermere Mustangs are on the ice Sunday in a matchup against Three Hills Titans. In high school football, the Strathmore Spartans are playing Olds today.
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1: Today brings a mix of sun and cloud with a high of 12 degrees. Tomorrow will be mainly sunny along with a high of 22. And Saturday will reach a high of 21 with clear conditions. Stay updated on the weather by checking out strathmorenow.com.
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0: Russell Dickerson, Happen to Me on Country 100. Avery LeBlanc joining you here. 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
12: Today rises to a high of 12 with both sun and cloud. Tomorrow we'll have some sun and a high of 22 degrees. And the sky will be clear on Saturday along with a high of 21. For more updates on local weather, visit strathmorenow.com.
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That is Jelly Roll Hands Up on 104.5 More Country. I'm Avery LeBlanc. The Wheatland Kings filled the net over Thanksgiving long weekend, scoring 24 goals and raising $480 for cancer research through their Goals for Cancer fundraiser. 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

0: Dean Brody, a man without a woman here on 104.5 More Country. Good morning, Strathmore. Avery LeBlanc joining you here. And if you travel out to Wheatland County, here's a heads up for you that could save you a bit of time for your commute. A section of Range Road 255 between Township Road 230 and Highway 560 is now closed for bridge construction. The closure takes place until December 12th. Local traffic will still be allowed through the area, but drivers are being asked to watch for detours, signage, and barricades. If that route is part of your regular commute, you may want to give yourself a little extra time to plan an alternate route over the next couple of months. More details are at strathmorenow.com.
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2: Road conditions in and around Strathmore are looking good this morning, with highways and local roads clear and moving smoothly. For the latest traffic updates and local conditions, visit strathmorenow.com.
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1: Good morning, I'm Jaden Cobsar with your local news update. A brush fire that burned up to 10 acres south of Indus brought out multiple fire crews yesterday. Rocky View County reported the fire near Range Road 282 and Township Road 224 around 5:30 p.m. Firefighters from several departments, including Langdon, Balzac, Irocana, Foothills County, and Chestermere, helped respond. The county reported crews had cleared the scene by 8 p.m. with no injuries or structural damage reported. Welland County is closing a section of Range Road 265 for bridge construction. The work affects the road between Highway 22X and Township Road 224. Local traffic will still be allowed, with drivers asked to watch for signs and follow designated detours. The county expects the closure to last until mid-December. Swim lessons are back on the schedule at the Aquatic Center pool in Strathmore, which has reopened following maintenance earlier this year. Town and Welland County residents can now sign up for lessons. Registration is also open to other members. Details on available lessons, fees, and sign-up times can be found on the town's website. Chestermere firefighters are spending 72 hours on the roof of the Emergency Services Building to raise funds for the ALS Society of Alberta. The Camp Out for a Cause fundraiser started yesterday and runs until Saturday. The city says the original fundraising target has already been met, while firefighters report they are now less than $5,000 short of their new goal of $30,000. The event also shows support for Chestermere firefighter Kimball Yorston, who was diagnosed with ALS and joined the group on the roof yesterday. And the Funology Club is taking place at the Strathmore Municipal Library this afternoon. The Welland Youth Network program starts at 4:15 p.m. and offers arts, games, and crafts for students in grades 4 to 6. Find more details on these stories and more at strathmorenow.com. And in other news, more than 174,000 people cast their ballots on the first day of advance voting in Alberta, as some locations report long lines and wait times. Voting is continuing at stations across the province. Calgary police are searching for a youth suspect in connection with a stabbing in the city's southeast. Police say the injured youth was taken to hospital and is reported to be in stable condition. And traffic near Cougar Creek Dog Park and Bow Valley Trail is drawing concerns from some Canmore residents. The town says it is looking at possible signage changes at the park as it considers how to address the issue.
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1: In the NHL, the Calgary Flames are set to face the Vegas Golden Knights tonight at 8. The Toronto Raptors continue their NBA preseason with a game against the New York Knicks at 5:30 this evening. The Calgary Wranglers meet the San Jose Barracuda again tomorrow in the AHL. In the WHL, the Calgary Hitmen take on the Lethbridge Hurricanes tomorrow at 7 p.m. The Calgary Stampeders will host the BC Lions on Saturday in CFL action. Locally, the agro-risk Welland Kings face the High River Flyers tomorrow, while the Chestermere Mustangs play the Three Hills Titans on Sunday. And the Strathmore Spartans are scheduled to take on Olds today in high school football.
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1: Today calls for some wind with a mix of sun and cloud and a high of 12. By tomorrow, temperatures will reach a high of 22 with some sunshine. And Saturday will stay clear with some wind and a high of 21 degrees. To see a full forecast, head to strathmorenow.com.
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Ella Langley, Love and Life Again on 104.5 More Country. Avery LeBlanc here. Thanks for hanging around on this Thursday as our Strathmore Now online auction kicked off yesterday. 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

0: Jason Aldean, Blame It On You on 104.5 More Country. Avery LeBlanc with you this morning. Well, if your family went camping at all this summer, you definitely weren't alone. You were a part of a massive number of campers. 570,000 camper nights were reserved at Alberta parks by the end of the summer season, showing just how popular camping continues to be across the province. Alberta Parks staff also connected with hundreds of thousands of visitors through educational programs, recreational activities, and public safety initiatives, and the demand isn't slowing down, with 80 new campsites currently under construction as part of plans to expand camping opportunities in years to come. So more opportunity for you to go camping heading into 2027. More details are in our story at strathmorenow.com.
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6: Strathmore Now weather.
7: Today has a mix of sun and cloud and some wind with a high of 12 degrees. Tomorrow will stay windy with a high of 22 and some sun. And we'll get a high of 21 on Saturday with a clear sky. For more on weather conditions, head to strathmorenow.com.
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0: Riley Green changed my mind on 104.5 More Country as we get closer to that 9 o'clock hour. 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
1: Good morning, I'm Jaden Kopsar with your local news update. Several fire crews responded to a brush fire south of Indus yesterday afternoon. Rocky View County reported the fire was 5 to 10 acres in size near Range Road 282 and Township Road 224 around 5:30 p.m. Firefighters from Langdon, Balzac, Urakana, Foothills County, and the city of Chestermere responded. By 8 p.m., firefighters had wrapped up operations and left the scene with no injuries or structural damage reported. More bridge work in Wheatland County will mean a road closure for drivers. Range Road 265 will be closed between Highway 22X and Township Road 224 while bridge construction takes place. Local traffic will still be permitted through the area, but drivers are asked to follow posted signs and detour routes. The closure is expected to remain in place until mid-December. Alberta RCMP issued more than 1,800 traffic tickets over the Thanksgiving long weekend. The enforcement campaign ran from October 9th to 12th and included more than 750 speeding tickets. Despite the police presence, there were 15 injury collisions and 2 fatal crashes across the province. 2 people lost their lives during the 4-day period. Chestermere Fire Services is raising money for the ALS Society of Alberta through its Camp Out for a Cause fundraiser. The event began yesterday with firefighters camping on the emergency services building roof for 72 hours until Saturday. The city says the original fundraising goal has been surpassed, and Chestermere firefighters report that they are less than $5,000 away from reaching $30,000. The fundraiser also supports local firefighter Kimball Yorston, who was diagnosed with ALS and joined his colleagues on the roof yesterday. And our Strathmore Now online auction is live. Check out all of the great deals from local businesses through our website. For more information on all of these stories and more, head to strathmorenow.com. In other news, advance voting continues across Alberta, with officials reporting 174,532 votes cast on the first day. Some voting stations across the province are experiencing long lineups and wait times. Calgary police are looking into a stabbing involving 2 youths in the southeast community of Copperfield. The victim was taken to hospital and is in stable condition. And Canmore residents are raising concerns about increased traffic near Cougar Creek Dog Park and Bow Valley Trail. The town is considering changes to signage at the dog park while working to find a solution.
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1: In the NHL, the Calgary Flames are up tonight for a game with the Vegas Golden Knights at 8. In the NBA preseason, the Toronto Raptors are facing the New York Knicks this evening at 5:30. In AHL news, the Calgary Wranglers have another matchup with the San Jose Barracuda tomorrow. While in the WHL, the Calgary Hitmen are taking on the Lethbridge Hurricanes tomorrow at 7 p.m. And in the CFL, the Calgary Stampeders host the BC Lions on Saturday. In local hockey, the Agro Risk Wheatland Kings are taking on the High River Flyers tomorrow. The Chestermere Mustangs are on the ice Sunday in a matchup against Three Hills Titans. In high school football, the Strathmore Spartans are playing Olds today.
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1: Today brings a mix of sun and cloud with a high of 12 degrees. Tomorrow will be mainly sunny along with a high of 22. And Saturday will reach a high of 21 with clear conditions. Stay updated on the weather by checking out strathmorenow.com.
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Good morning, Strathmore. I'm Avery LeBlanc in for Hunter this week. That was Tyler Joe Miller, Under the Influence. Thanks for tuning in. And if you want to bid, buy, and save on the Strathmore Now online auction, it runs until Wednesday next week. 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

0: Morgan Griffiths, Boondocks on 104.5 More Country. Thanks for tuning in with me, Avery LeBlanc, as Hollywood is calling, and this is one of those nights that really makes a difference in our community as True North Society is gearing up for Hollywood Nights 2026 on Saturday, November 7th at the Strathmore Travel Lodge with doors opening at 5. 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You can grab your friends, dust off your Hollywood style, and get ready for an unforgettable evening on November 7th. More details are at strathmorenow.com.
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17: Today rises to a high of 12 with both sun and cloud.
2: Tomorrow we'll have some sun and a high of 22 degrees. And the sky will be clear on Saturday along with a high of 21. For more updates on local weather, visit strathmorenow.com.
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Eagleson, she don't know on 104.5 More Country. I'm Avery LeBlanc. Coming up, we got Tony Stevens, Nothing on Me. First, it's Dierks Bentley, She Hates Me on 104.5 More Country for your Thursday morning.

0: Tony Stevens, Nothing on Me on 104.5 More Country. Avery LeBlanc here with you this morning. And if you're looking for a night out that's a little bit different, get ready for some steel cage action in Strathmore. Strathmania 3 is coming to Strathmore Ag Pavilion Friday, November 13th with a steel cage main event featuring Steve Wild and Steven Stiles. Doors open at 6:30. The first bell rings at 7:30, and it's an all-ages event, so you can bring the kiddos with you if you'd like. And you'll also get a chance to see former AEW star Marco Stunt make his Strathmore debut along with a full night of real Canadian wrestling action. So if you've never been, make sure you get your tickets. And if you're a familiar fan, make sure you get your tickets as well, because the building packs up quickly. More details are at strathmorenow.com.
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13: Today has a mix of sun and cloud and some wind with a high of 12 degrees. Tomorrow will stay windy with a high of 22 and some sun. And we'll get a high of 21 on Saturday with a clear sky. For more on weather conditions, head to strathmorenow.com.
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0: Gord Bamford, stay till 2 on 104.5 More Country as we inch closer to 10 o'clock. Hopefully you're having a good one. 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
1: Good morning, I'm Jaden Cobsar with your local news update. A brush fire that burned up to 10 acres south of Indus brought out multiple fire crews yesterday. Rocky View County reported the fire near Range Road 282 and Township Road 224 around 5:30 p.m. Firefighters from several departments, including Langdon, Balzac, Irocana, Foothills County, and Chestermere, helped respond. The county reported crews had cleared the scene by 8 p.m. with no injuries or structural damage reported. Welland County is closing a section of Range Road 265 for bridge construction. The work affects the road between Highway 22X and Township Road 224. Local traffic will still be allowed, with drivers asked to watch for signs and follow designated detours. The county expects the closure to last until mid-December. Swim lessons are back on the schedule at the Aquatic Center pool in Strathmore, which has reopened following maintenance earlier this year. Town and Welland County residents can now sign up for lessons. Registration is also open to other members. Details on available lessons, fees, and sign-up times can be found on the town's website. Chestermere firefighters are spending 72 hours on the roof of the Emergency Services Building to raise funds for the ALS Society of Alberta. The Camp Out for a Cause fundraiser started yesterday and runs until Saturday. The city says the original fundraising target has already been met, while firefighters report they are now less than $5,000 short of their new goal of $30,000. The event also shows support for Chestermere firefighter Kimball Yorston, who was diagnosed with ALS and joined the group on the roof yesterday. And the Funology Club is taking place at the Strathmore Municipal Library this afternoon. The Welland Youth Network program starts at 4:15 p.m. and offers arts, games, and crafts for students in grades 4 to 6. Find more details on these stories and more at strathmorenow.com. And in other news, more than 174,000 people cast their ballots on the first day of advance voting in Alberta, as some locations report long lines and wait times. Voting is continuing at stations across the province. Calgary police are searching for a youth suspect in connection with a stabbing in the city's southeast. Police say the injured youth was taken to hospital and is reported to be in stable condition. And traffic near Cougar Creek Dog Park and Bow Valley Trail is drawing concerns from some Canmore residents. The town says it is looking at possible signage changes at the park as it considers how to address the issue.
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1: In the NHL, the Calgary Flames are set to face the Vegas Golden Knights tonight at 8. The Toronto Raptors continue their NBA preseason with a game against the New York Knicks at 5:30 this evening. The Calgary Wranglers meet the San Jose Barracuda again tomorrow in the AHL. In the WHL, the Calgary Hitmen take on the Lethbridge Hurricanes tomorrow at 7 p.m. The Calgary Stampeders will host the BC Lions on Saturday in CFL action. Locally, the AgroRisk Welland Kings face the High River Flyers tomorrow, while the Chestermere Mustangs play the Three Hills Titans on Sunday. And the Strathmore Spartans are scheduled to take on Olds today in high school football.
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1: Today calls for some wind with a mix of sun and cloud and a high of 12. By tomorrow, temperatures will reach a high of 22 with some sunshine. And Saturday will stay clear with some wind and a high of 21 degrees. To see a full forecast, head to strathmorenow.com.
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Zach McPhee, the way I know you now on 104.5 More Country, as weather is slowly but surely improving throughout this week. Temperatures hanging around the mid-teens for today, and then well into the 20s to start off this weekend, Friday and Saturday. 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
2: Strathmore Now weather.
10: Today rises to a high of 12 with both sun and cloud. Tomorrow we'll have some sun and a high of 22 degrees. And the sky will be clear on Saturday along with a high of 21. For more updates on local weather, visit strathmorenow.com.
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I'm Avery LeBlanc. On the way, we got Zach Top, Good Times and Tan Lines. 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
1: Strathmore Now weather.
2: Today has a mix of sun and cloud and some wind with a high of 12 degrees. Tomorrow will stay windy with a high of 22 and some sun. And we'll get a high of 21 on Saturday with a clear sky. For more on weather conditions, head to strathmorenow.com.
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0: Dallas Smith, Timeless on 104.5 More Country. 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
2: Good morning, I'm Jaden Kopsar with your local news update. Several fire crews responded to a brush fire south of Indus yesterday afternoon. Rocky View County reported the fire was 5 to 10 acres in size near Range Road 282 and Township Road 224 around 5:30 p.m. Firefighters from Langdon, Balzac, Urakana, Foothills County, and the city of Chestermere responded. By 8 p.m., firefighters had wrapped up operations and left the scene with no injuries or structural damage reported. More bridge work in Wheatland County will mean a road closure for drivers. Range Road 265 will be closed between Highway 22X and Township Road 224 while bridge construction takes place. Local traffic will still be permitted through the area, but drivers are asked to follow posted signs and detour routes. The closure is expected to remain in place until mid-December. Alberta RCMP issued more than 1,800 traffic tickets over the Thanksgiving long weekend. The enforcement campaign ran from October 9th to 12th and included more than 750 speeding tickets. Despite the police presence, there were 15 injury collisions and two fatal crashes across the province. Two people lost their lives during the four-day period. Chestermere Fire Services is raising money for the ALS Society of Alberta through its Camp Out for a Cause fundraiser. The event began yesterday with firefighters camping on the emergency services building roof for 72 hours until Saturday. The city says the original fundraising goal has been surpassed, and Chestermere firefighters report that they are less than $5,000 away from reaching $30,000. The fundraiser also supports local firefighter Kimball Yorston, who was diagnosed with ALS and joined his colleagues on the roof yesterday. And our Strathmore Now online auction is live. Check out all of the great deals from local businesses through our website. For more information on all of these stories and more, head to strathmorenow.com. In other news, advance voting continues across Alberta, with officials reporting 174,532 votes cast on the first day. Some voting stations across the province are experiencing long lineups and wait times. Calgary police are looking into a stabbing involving two youths in the southeast community of Copperfield. The victim was taken to hospital and is in stable condition. And Canmore residents are raising concerns about increased traffic near Cougar Creek Dog Park and Bow Valley Trail. The town is considering changes to signage at the dog park while working to find a solution.
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2: In the NHL, the Calgary Flames are up tonight for a game with the Vegas Golden Knights at 8. In the NBA preseason, the Toronto Raptors are facing the New York Knicks this evening at 5:30. In AHL news, the Calgary Wranglers have another matchup with the San Jose Barracuda tomorrow. While in the WHL, the Calgary Hitmen are taking on the Lethbridge Hurricanes tomorrow at 7 p.m. And in the CFL, the Calgary Stampeders host the BC Lions on Saturday. In local hockey, the Agro Risk Wheatland Kings are taking on the High River Flyers tomorrow. The Chestermere Mustangs are on the ice Sunday in a matchup against Three Hills Titans. In high school football, the Strathmore Spartans are playing Olds today.
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2: Today brings a mix of sun and cloud with a high of 12 degrees. Tomorrow will be mainly sunny along with a high of 22. And Saturday will reach a high of 21 with clear conditions. Stay updated on the weather by checking out strathmorenow.com.
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Avery LeBlanc joining you here in place of Hunter today as we're getting closer to this weekend as we're right smack dab in the middle of October. Before you know it, Halloween's going to be here, then Remembrance Day, and then Christmas. Just hammering through these fall holidays. Now it's Dierks Bentley, Free and Easy on 104.5 More Country. 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
8: Today rises to a high of 12 with both sun and cloud. Tomorrow we'll have some sun and a high of 22 degrees. And the sky will be clear on Saturday along with a high of 21. For more updates on local weather, visit strathmorenow.com.
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gonna not. The Rhett Claus, I'm not gonna not here on 104.5 More Country, as winter is coming whether we like it or not. And the Strathmore Now online auction features a Remington snowblower with electric start from Morona in Strathmore. 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Here's Tim and the Glory Boys. Well,

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5: Today has a mix of sun and cloud and some wind with a high of 12 degrees. Tomorrow will stay windy with a high of 22 and some sun. And we'll get a high of 21 on Saturday with a clear sky. For more on weather conditions, head to strathmorenow.com.
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0: Brett Kissel, Drink About Me on 104.5 More Country. My name's Avery LeBlanc, in for Hunter here this week, as that does it for me here on this Thursday. Thanks so much for tuning in. 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
2: It's a busy time of the year as livestock producers evaluate their herd, preg checking, looking at replacements, and culling animals. Kristen Thompson is a knowledge mobilization specialist with the Beef Cattle Research Council. She says reproductive performance should be a major factor in those decisions.
3: The ideal cow is one that's going to stay in that herd and be productive for a number of years, right? You don't want to have cows only lasting 1 or 2 years. Her structural soundness is going to play a big role. You want to make sure her feet and legs are good, udder development, her reproductive performance. That is a really big one. Fertility is a huge factor impacting how long that can

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1: I'm Brandon Zebiak with your local news update. Strathmore residents can look forward to a Halloween fireworks show this year. The town and its fire department have approved the event for October 31st. The display is scheduled for 8 p.m. at the park along Hillview Drive. The show follows a community effort to bring the fireworks display to Strathmore. Organizers are now seeking donations to help cover the costs. The town of Strathmore is asking residents to share their thoughts on municipal services and programs. The latest citizen satisfaction survey is being conducted by independent research company Framework Analytics. A random sample of households will receive an invitation by email or mail to participate. The feedback will help council identify community priorities and opportunities for improvement. Results will be presented at a future council meeting and published on the town's website. Several fire crews responded to a brush fire south of Indus yesterday afternoon. Rocky View County reported the fire was 5 to 10 acres in size near Range Road 282 and Township Road 224 around 5:30 p.m. Firefighters from Langdon, Balzac, Iracana, Foothills County, and the city of Chestermere responded. By 8 p.m., firefighters had wrapped up operations and left the scene with no injuries or structural damage reported. Drumheller's world's largest dinosaur celebrated its 26th birthday. The attraction also welcomed its 3 millionth visitor back on Saturday. Mark Harlow of Quebec reached the milestone while visiting with his spouse for their first wedding anniversary. The landmark has attracted visitors to the Drumheller Valley for more than two decades. Organizers thanked visitors for helping create lasting memories over the years. And the Strathmore Now online auction is going until the 21st. Head to our website to see all of these amazing deals from local businesses. For more info on the auction and all of these stories, head to strathmorenow.com. In other news, Mark Carney is attending a pro-Canada rally in Calgary today. This comes as the province prepares for the upcoming referendum next week. A popular viewpoint of the Three Sisters mountain range is raising safety concerns. Apparently, the viewpoint shares a parking lot with an off-leash dog park, which is now creating congestion. And a Lethbridge woman won almost $200,000 in the lottery. She said she plans to use the winnings to take care of her children.
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1: In NHL news, the Calgary Flames are back on the ice tonight at 8 for a game against the Vegas Golden Knights. In NBA action, the Toronto Raptors are playing the New York Knicks at 5:30 this evening. In the AHL, the Calgary Wranglers have a date with San Jose set for 7 tomorrow, while in the WHL, the Calgary Hitmen will be hosting the Lethbridge Hurricanes tomorrow at 7. As for the CFL, the Calgary Stampeders will be back on the field Saturday to play the BC Lions. As for local sports, the AgriRisk Wheatland Kings are taking on the High River Flyers at 8:15 tomorrow. And the Chestermere Mustangs return on Sunday to play Three Hills.
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1: Today brings in a mix of sun and cloud with a high of 12 degrees. Tomorrow's got some light wind alongside a high of 22, and Saturday keeps the wind around for a high of 21. You can see the next week of weather on strathmorenow.com.
0: We're always keeping the Strathmore Now app up to date. Hey, it's called news, not olds. 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

It's your Thursday lunch hour afternoon. I'm Ken O'Neill in for Sharon Church today with Brooks and Dunn, the old B.W. Stevenson song, My Maria.

0: So. Dan and Shay with Say So. I'm Ken O'Neill. Keith Urban and Carrie Underwood, the fighter, in just a sec. Here's a great reason to binge watch scary movies. You'll burn calories. It's true. Horror movies can actually help you lose weight, and the scarier you find the movie, the better the results. One person attached all kinds of machines, heart rate, oxygen, carbon dioxide monitors, burned 184 calories watching The Shining. So technically, if you watch The Shining three times, be like, you know, running a 5K, right? I guess that means my Halloween fitness plan is officially set.
1: I see the neighbors got their harvest wrapped up.
2: 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We deserve a medal.
1: How about a barbecue feast?
2: Even better.
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8: We've got a high of 22 degrees today as a few clouds enter the area. Tomorrow brings in some light wind and a high of 22, and Saturday keeps the wind around for a high of 21. Head to strathmorenow.com to see what the weather has in store.
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0: Tucker Wetmore and Brunette. I'm Ken O'Neill in for Sharon Church today. Nobody won the $85 million Lotto Max jackpot on Tuesday. So how about this? Tomorrow night's draw will be the biggest in Canadian lottery history. $90 million main prize, 18 max million draws, and 90 chances at 100 grand. Life-changing money. I wouldn't know what to do with 90 million.
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12: Today's got a high of 12 degrees along with some light wind. We've got more wind tomorrow leading to a high of 22, and Saturday's got a high of 21 along with bright sunny skies. Download our Strathmore Now app to catch a look at our full 5-day forecast.
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1: I'm Brandon Zebiak with your local news update. Donations are being sought to help fund Strathmore's upcoming Halloween fireworks show. The display is set for October 31st at 8 p.m. at the park along Hillview Drive. Cash donations can be sent by e-transfer directly to Magnum SFX with receipts provided. Organizers are also accepting previously purchased fireworks subject to safety assessments. The donation deadline is Monday the 19th to allow time to prepare for the show. Strathmore residents can still have their say through the town's latest citizen satisfaction survey. Selected households will receive a unique survey code and instructions by mail or email. Residents who are not randomly selected can complete a separate public survey online. The town uses these surveys to track public opinion and help guide municipal planning. The public survey is available to take online with a link available on our website. More bridge work in Wheatland County will mean a road closure for drivers. Range Road 265 will be closed between Highway 22X and Township Road 224 while bridge construction takes place. Local traffic will still be permitted through the area, but drivers are asked to follow posted signs and detour routes. The closure is expected to remain in place until mid-December. Drumheller residents were invited to celebrate the world's largest dinosaur's 26th birthday and 3 millionth visitor. The celebration took place over the weekend in Drumheller. Visitors could climb the dinosaur's 106 stairs for views of the Drumheller Valley. The event also featured birthday cupcakes, family activities, and special in-store offers. The celebration was a part of Travel Drumheller's I Love Drumheller Valley Days. And we have a ton of items up for bidding on the Strathmore Now online auction. We've got a ton of amazing deals. Deals all from local businesses. You can see more about the auction and all of these stories by downloading our Strathmore Now app. And in other news, Mark Carney is attending a pro-Canada rally in Calgary today. This comes just a few days before the provincial referendum. A viewpoint of the Three Sisters Mountains has led to a congested parking lot in Canmore. The town says that the issue has escalated in recent months as the viewpoint shares a parking lot with an off-leash dog park. And a Lethbridge woman won almost $200,000 playing the poker lotto and all in. She'll be using the money to take care of her kids.
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1: In the NHL, the Calgary Flames are taking on the Vegas Golden Knights at 8 tonight. In the NBA, the Toronto Raptors return to the court at 5:30 this evening in a game against the New York Knicks. In AHL action, the Calgary Wranglers are playing San Jose at 7 tomorrow, while in the WHL, the Calgary Hitmen are also back at 7 tomorrow in a game against the Lethbridge Hurricanes. As for CFL news, the Calgary Stampeders are up against the BC Lions on Saturday. And in local sports, the AgriRisk Wheatland Kings are taking on the High River Flyers tomorrow at 8:15, while the Chestermere Mustangs will be playing Three Hills on Sunday.
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1: Today calls for a high of 12 degrees alongside a mix of sun and cloud. Tomorrow brings in a high of 22 as some wind enters the area, and we've got more wind on Saturday as temperatures reach a high of 21. You can check out local weather conditions by downloading our Strathmore Now app.
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3: We've got a high of 22 degrees today as a few clouds enter the area. Tomorrow brings in some light wind and a high of 22, and Saturday keeps the wind around for a high of 21. Head to strathmorenow.com to see what the weather has in store.
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13: Today's got a high of 12 degrees along with some light wind. We've got more wind tomorrow leading to a high of 22, and Saturday's got a high of 21 along with bright sunny skies. Download our Strathmore Now app to catch a look at our full 5-day forecast.
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0: Clint Black and Killing Time with Ken O'Neill for Sharon Church. Blake Shelton is next. Fairly busy night in the NHL. 11 games on the schedule for Canadian teams. The Islanders are in Ottawa. The Canucks are in Florida to play the Panthers. Buffalo in Toronto. The Winnipeg Jets fly to Chicago. Utah plays the Oilers. And in the late game, the Calgary Flames playing in Vegas. 104.5 More Country.
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1: I'm Brandon Zebiak with your local news update. Strathmore residents can look forward to a Halloween fireworks show this year. The town and its fire department have approved the event for October 31st. The display is scheduled for 8 p.m. at the park along Hillview Drive. The show follows a community effort to bring the fireworks display to Strathmore. Organizers are now seeking donations to help cover the costs. The town of Strathmore is asking residents to share their thoughts on municipal services and programs. The latest citizen satisfaction survey is being conducted by independent research company Framework Analytics. A random sample of households will receive an invitation by email or mail to participate. The feedback will help council identify community priorities and opportunities for improvement. Results will be presented at a future council meeting and published on the town's website. Several fire crews responded to a brush fire south of Indus yesterday afternoon. Rocky View County reported the fire was 5 to 10 acres in size near Range Road 282 and Township Road 224 around 5:30 p.m. Firefighters from Langdon, Balzac, Iracana, Foothills County, and the city of Chestermere responded. By 8 p.m., firefighters had wrapped up operations and left the scene with no injuries or structural damage reported. Drumheller's world's largest dinosaur celebrated its 26th birthday. The attraction also welcomed its 3 millionth visitor back on Saturday. Mark Harlow of Quebec reached the milestone while visiting with his spouse for their first wedding anniversary. The landmark has attracted visitors to the Drumheller Valley for more than two decades. Organizers thanked visitors for helping create lasting memories over the years. And the Strathmore Now online auction is going until the 21st. Head to our website to see all of these amazing deals from local businesses. For more info on the auction and all of these stories, head to strathmorenow.com. In other news, Mark Carney is attending a pro-Canada rally in Calgary today. This comes as the province prepares for the upcoming referendum next week. A popular viewpoint of the Three Sisters mountain range is raising safety concerns. Apparently, the viewpoint shares a parking lot with an off-leash dog park, which is now creating congestion. And a Lethbridge woman won almost $200,000 in the lottery. She said she plans to use the winnings to take care of her children.
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1: In NHL news, the Calgary Flames are back on the ice tonight at 8 for a game against the Vegas Golden Knights. In NBA action, the Toronto Raptors are playing the New York Knicks at 5:30 this evening. In the AHL, the Calgary Wranglers have a date with San Jose set for 7 tomorrow, while in the WHL, the Calgary Hitmen will be hosting the Lethbridge Hurricanes tomorrow at 7. As for the CFL, the Calgary Stampeders will be back on the field Saturday to play the BC Lions. As for local sports, the AgriRisk Wheatland Kings are taking on the High River Flyers at 8:15 tomorrow. And the Chestermere Mustangs return on Sunday to play Three Hills.
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1: Today brings in a mix of sun and cloud with a high of 12 degrees. Tomorrow's got some light wind alongside a high of 22, and Saturday keeps the wind around for a high of 21. You can see the next week of weather on strathmorenow.com.
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9: We've got a high of 22 degrees today as a few clouds enter the area. Tomorrow brings in some light wind and a high of 22, and Saturday keeps the wind around for a high of 21. Head to strathmorenow.com to see what the weather has in store.
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Only a couple of weeks left in the CFL regular season. We'll talk football in less than 15 minutes. I'm Ken O'Neill with Owen Rigling.

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10: Today's got a high of 12 degrees along with some light wind. We've got more wind tomorrow leading to a high of 22, and Saturday's got a high of 21 along with bright sunny skies. Download our Strathmore Now app to catch a look at our full 5-day forecast.
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13: 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Option 1. Alberta remains a province of Canada. Option 2. 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

the old man's face. Front page obituary. He was a millionaire. He left his fortune to some guy he barely knew. His kids were mad as hell.

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1: I'm Brandon Zebiak with your local news update. Donations are being sought to help fund Strathmore's upcoming Halloween fireworks show. The display is set for October 31st at 8 p.m. at the park along Hillview Drive. Cash donations can be sent by e-transfer directly to Magnum SFX with receipts provided. Organizers are also accepting previously purchased fireworks subject to safety assessments. The donation deadline is Monday the 19th to allow time to prepare for the show. Strathmore residents can still have their say through the town's latest citizen satisfaction survey. Selected households will receive a unique survey code and instructions by mail or email. Residents who are not randomly selected can complete a separate public survey online. The town uses these surveys to track public opinion and help guide municipal planning. The public survey is available to take online with a link available on our website. More bridge work in Wheatland County will mean a road closure for drivers. Range Road 265 will be closed between Highway 22X and Township Road 224 while bridge construction takes place. Local traffic will still be permitted through the area, but drivers are asked to follow posted signs and detour routes. The closure is expected to remain in place until mid-December. Drumheller residents were invited to celebrate the world's largest dinosaur's 26th birthday and 3 millionth visitor. The celebration took place over the weekend in Drumheller. Visitors could climb the dinosaur's 106 stairs for views of the Drumheller Valley. The event also featured birthday cupcakes, family activities, and special in-store offers. The celebration was a part of Travel Drumheller's I Love Drumheller Valley Days. And we have a ton of items up for bidding on the Strathmore Now online auction. We've got a ton of amazing deals, all from local businesses. You can see more about the auction and all of these stories by downloading our Strathmore Now app. And in other news, Mark Carney is attending a pro-Canada rally in Calgary today. This comes just a few days before the provincial referendum. A viewpoint of the Three Sisters Mountains has led to a congested parking lot in Canmore. The town says that the issue has escalated in recent months as the viewpoint shares a parking lot with an off-leash dog park. And a Lethbridge woman won almost $200,000 playing the poker lotto and all in. She'll be using the money to take care of her kids.
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1: In the NHL, the Calgary Flames are taking on the Vegas Golden Knights at 8 tonight. In the NBA, the Toronto Raptors return to the court at 5:30 this evening in a game against the New York Knicks. In AHL action, the Calgary Wranglers are playing San Jose at 7 tomorrow, while in the WHL, the Calgary Hitmen are also back at 7 tomorrow in a game against the Lethbridge Hurricanes. As for CFL news, the Calgary Stampeders are up against the BC Lions on Saturday. And in local sports, the Agri-Risk Wheatland Kings are taking on the High River Flyers tomorrow at 8:15, while the Chestermere Mustangs will be playing Three Hills on Sunday.
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1: Today calls for a high of 12 degrees alongside a mix of sun and cloud. Tomorrow brings in a high of 22 as some wind enters the area, and we've got more wind on Saturday as temperatures reach a high of 21. You can check out local weather conditions by downloading our Strathmore Now app.
0: Because sometimes the only thing holding it together is duct tape and a country song. 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

0: Ella Langley and Loving Life Again with Ken O'Neill in for Sharon Church, Thomas Rhett next. There's no age limit on Halloween fun. You know, the costumes, candy, spooky decorations, bring it all on. But trick-or-treating, that's where the debate starts. Some people say there's an age cutoff. I'm firmly in the never-too-old camp. You show up at my door with a costume on and you yell trick-or-treat, you're getting candy. I don't care if you're 6 or 60. You put in the effort, you get the chocolate.
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3: Strathmore Now weather.
2: We've got a high of 22 degrees today as a few clouds enter the area. Tomorrow brings in some light wind and a high of 22, and Saturday keeps the wind around for a high of 21. Head to strathmorenow.com to see what the weather has in store.
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0: Stay country or die trying. Blake Shelton with Ken O'Neill. Sharon Church off today. She's back tomorrow. Morgan Wallen is coming up next. A legendary Canadian singer is getting her own Barbie doll. Mattel has announced the Celine Dion Barbie. She's outfitted with a long blue dress and a replica Heart of the Ocean pendant from the movie Titanic that Dion wore at the Oscars in 1998. The doll is available on the Mattel Creations US website for $90 or $128 Canadian. 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
11: Today's got a high of 12 degrees along with some light wind. We've got more wind tomorrow leading to a high of 22, and Saturday's got a high of 21 along with bright sunny skies. Download our Strathmore Now app to catch a look at our full 5-day forecast.
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1: I'm Brandon Zebiak with your local news update. Strathmore residents can look forward to a Halloween fireworks show this year. The town and its fire department have approved the event for October 31st. The display is scheduled for 8 p.m. at the park along Hillview Drive. The show follows a community effort to bring the fireworks display to Strathmore. Organizers are now seeking donations to help cover the costs. The town of Strathmore is asking residents to share their thoughts on municipal services and programs. The latest citizen satisfaction survey is being conducted by independent research company Framework Analytics. A random sample of households will receive an invitation by email or mail to participate. The feedback will help council identify community priorities and opportunities for improvement. Results will be presented at a future council meeting and published on the town's website. Several fire crews responded to a brush fire south of Indus yesterday afternoon. Rocky View County reported the fire was 5 to 10 acres in size near Range Road 282 and Township Road 224 around 5:30 p.m. Firefighters from Langdon, Balzac, Iracana, Foothills County, and the city of Chestermere responded. By 8 p.m., firefighters had wrapped up operations and left the scene with no injuries or structural damage reported. Drumheller's world's largest dinosaur celebrated its 26th birthday. The attraction also welcomed its 3 millionth visitor back on Saturday. Mark Harlow of Quebec reached the milestone while visiting with his spouse for their first wedding anniversary. The landmark has attracted visitors to the Drumheller Valley for more than two decades. Organizers thanked visitors for helping create lasting memories over the years. And the Strathmore Now online auction is going until the 21st. Head to our website to see all of these amazing deals from local businesses. For more info on the auction and all of these stories, head to strathmorenow.com. In other news, Mark Carney is attending a pro-Canada rally in Calgary today. This comes as the province prepares for the upcoming referendum next week. A popular viewpoint of the Three Sisters mountain range is raising safety concerns. Apparently, the viewpoint shares a parking lot with an off-leash dog park, which is now creating congestion. And a Lethbridge woman won almost $200,000 in the lottery. She said she plans to use the winnings to take care of her children.
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1: In NHL news, the Calgary Flames are back on the ice tonight at 8 for a game against the Vegas Golden Knights. In NBA action, the Toronto Raptors are playing the New York Knicks at 5:30 this evening. In the AHL, the Calgary Wranglers have a date with San Jose set for 7 tomorrow, while in the WHL, the Calgary Hitmen will be hosting the Lethbridge Hurricanes tomorrow at 7. As for the CFL, the Calgary Stampeders will be back on the field Saturday to play the BC Lions. As for local sports, the Agri-Risk Wheatland Kings are taking on the High River Flyers at 8:15 tomorrow. And the Chestermere Mustangs return on Sunday to play Three Hills.
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1: Tonight drops to a low of 3 along with some light wind. Tomorrow keeps the wind around alongside a high of 22 degrees. And we've got sunny skies on Saturday leading to a high of 21. You can take a look at our full 5-day forecast on strathmorenow.com.
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0: founder of Groupon, co-founder Eric Lefkofsky, that's Stella Lefkofsky, or Stella Lefty, and Boston. Good afternoon, I'm Ken O'Neill. Not sure if you want to hear this, or you need to hear this, but we're 71 days till Christmas. Hard thinking about it with no snow on the ground, but the weather is getting cooler. That should be our reminder to at least start thinking about putting a list together. You know, full disclosure, I have started my list and my shopping. Jackson Dean is next.
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13: Tonight drops to a low of 3 degrees along with clear skies. We've got some wind coming in tomorrow alongside a high of 22, and Saturday's got sunny skies and a high of 21. You can take a look at the next week of weather on strathmorenow.com.
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0: Jelly Roll and Liar with Ken O'Neill. Sharon Church off today. She's back tomorrow. Here's a crazy stat. More men over 50 are watching The Young and the Restless than women between 18 and 49. Think about that. The show's younger female audience is being outnumbered by men. Yep. 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
7: Tonight's got clear skies and a low of 3 degrees. Tomorrow brings in some wind alongside a high of 22, and we've got a high of 21 on Saturday as the sun comes through. Download our Strathmore Now app to stay updated on local weather conditions.
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1: It's a busy time of the year as livestock producers evaluate their herd, preg checking, looking at replacements, and culling animals. Kristen Thompson is a knowledge mobilization specialist with the Beef Cattle Research Council. She says reproductive performance should be a major factor in those decisions.
2: The ideal cow is one that's going to stay in that herd and be productive for a number of years, right? You don't want to have cows only lasting 1 or 2 years. Her structural soundness is going to play a big role. You want to make sure her feet and legs are good, udder development, her reproductive performance. That is a really big one. Fertility is a huge factor impacting how long that cow stays in the herd. Ideally, you want 60% of your cows conceiving in the first 21 days of that breeding season, because that means that she's more likely to rebreed early, to calve early, and be more productive long term. And that same goes with the heifers, keep heifers that come from those more fertile cows.
1: For Golden West, I'm Glendalee Allen Mosley.
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1: I'm Brandon Zebiak with your local news update. Donations are being sought to help fund Strathmore's upcoming Halloween fireworks show. The display is set for October 31st at 8 p.m. at the park along Hillview Drive. Cash donations can be sent by e-transfer directly to Magnum SFX with receipts provided. Organizers are also accepting previously purchased fireworks subject to safety assessments. The donation deadline is Monday the 19th to allow time to prepare for the show. Strathmore residents can still have their say through the town's latest citizen satisfaction survey. Selected households will receive a unique survey code and instructions by mail or email. Residents who are not randomly selected can complete a separate public survey online. The town uses these surveys to track public opinion and help guide municipal planning. The public survey is available to take online with a link available on our website. More bridge work in Wheatland County will mean a road closure for drivers. Range Road 265 will be closed between Highway 22X and Township Road 224 while bridge construction takes place. Local traffic will still be permitted through the area, but drivers are asked to follow posted signs and detour routes. The closure is expected to remain in place until mid-December. Drumheller residents were invited to celebrate the world's largest dinosaur's 26th birthday and 3 millionth visitor. The celebration took place over the weekend in Drumheller. Visitors could climb the dinosaur's 106 stairs for views of the Drumheller Valley. The event also featured birthday cupcakes, family activities, and special in-store offers. The celebration was a part of Travel Drumheller's I Love Drumheller Valley Days. And we have a ton of items up for bidding on the Strathmore Now online auction. We've got a ton of amazing deals, all from local businesses. You can see more about the auction and all of these stories by downloading our Strathmore Now app. And in other news, Mark Carney is attending a pro-Canada rally in Calgary today. This comes just a few days before the provincial referendum. A viewpoint of the Three Sisters Mountains has led to a congested parking lot in Canmore. The town says that the issue has escalated in recent months as the viewpoint shares a parking lot with an off-leash dog park. And a Lethbridge woman won almost $200,000 playing the poker lotto and all in. She'll be using the money to take care of her kids.
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1: In the NHL, the Calgary Flames are taking on the Vegas Golden Knights at 8 tonight. In the NBA, the Toronto Raptors return to the court at 5:30 this evening in a game against the New York Knicks. In AHL action, the Calgary Wranglers are playing San Jose at 7 tomorrow, while in the WHL, the Calgary Hitmen are also back at 7 tomorrow in a game against the Lethbridge Hurricanes. As for CFL news, the Calgary Stampeders are up against the BC Lions on Saturday. And in local sports, the AgriRisk Wheatland Kings are taking on the High River Flyers tomorrow at 8:15, while the Chestermere Mustangs will be playing Three Hills on Sunday.
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1: Tonight brings in some light wind along with a low of 3 degrees. We've got a high of 22 tomorrow as the wind sticks around, and Saturday's got sunny skies with a high of 21. You can check out what the weather has in store by downloading our Strathmore Now app.
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afternoon. I'm Ken O'Neill. Sharon Church back tomorrow. This goes back. Originally released in 1998 from the album I'm All Right. Joe DiMascina and Bye Bye.

0: 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Here's Candace with what's happening in entertainment. 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
1: Hey, it's Eric Ruddle in for Candace this week, and the world's most famous literary bear is celebrating a huge milestone. Winnie the Pooh officially turns 100 years old.
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1: The anniversary is honoring the iconic 1926 book rooted in the story of a real-life Canadian bear cub named Winnipeg. In movie news, the live-action adaptation of Street Fighter hits theaters tonight. The movie is projected for a solid $70 million worldwide opening weekend. Meanwhile, Prince Harry and Meghan Markle made their first joint public appearance back in England since moving home, stepping out to visit a youth charity in Nottingham. 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
1: 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I'm Eric Ruddle, and that's what's happening in entertainment, brought to you by the Grey Eagle Event Center.
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14: Tonight drops to a low of 3 degrees along with clear skies. We've got some wind coming in tomorrow alongside a high of 22, and Saturday's got sunny skies and a high of 21. You can take a look at the next week of weather on strathmorenow.com.
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We're about half an hour away from your next local news update. I'm Ken O'Neill, in for Sharon Church today. She's back tomorrow. Cameron Whitcomb, here's Kingdom of Fear. I'll show you.

0: Only the biggest names in country music for your Thursday afternoon. I'm Ken O'Neill, in for Sharon Church. Morgan Wallen, and don't we, Luke Combs is coming up. Dating apps promise love, but sometimes you get ghosted, and then what? A woman named Paige says her Bumble date told her that he was on his way and then disappeared completely and then blocked her. Her bill for food, drinks, the Uber ride, tip, about $100. Now she's asking if dating apps should reimburse you if your date stands you up. I say we need a dating app insurance policy. You know, your date doesn't show. Like, even a $25 credit would be a nice touch.
1: I see the neighbors got their harvest wrapped up.
2: 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We deserve a medal.
1: How about a barbecue feast?
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14: Tonight's got clear skies and a low of 3 degrees. Tomorrow brings in some wind alongside a high of 22, and we've got a high of 21 on Saturday as the sun comes through. Download our Strathmore Now app to stay updated on local weather conditions.
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1: I'm Brandon Zebiak with your local news update. Strathmore residents can look forward to a Halloween fireworks show this year. The town and its fire department have approved the event for October 31st. The display is scheduled for 8 p.m. at the park along Hillview Drive. The show follows a community effort to bring the fireworks display to Strathmore. Organizers are now seeking donations to help cover the costs. The town of Strathmore is asking residents to share their thoughts on municipal services and programs. The latest citizen satisfaction survey is being conducted by independent research company Framework Analytics. A random sample of households will receive an invitation by email or mail to participate. The feedback will help council identify community priorities and opportunities for improvement. Results will be presented at a future council meeting and published on the town's website. Several fire crews responded to a brush fire south of Indus yesterday afternoon. Rocky View County reported the fire was 5 to 10 acres in size near Range Road 282 and Township Road 224 around 5:30 p.m. Firefighters from Langdon, Balzac, Iracana, Foothills County, and the City of Chestermere responded. By 8 p.m., firefighters had wrapped up operations and left the scene with no injuries or structural damage reported. Drumheller's world's largest dinosaur celebrated its 26th birthday. The attraction also welcomed its 3 millionth visitor back on Saturday. Mark Harlow of Quebec reached the milestone while visiting with his spouse for their first wedding anniversary. The landmark has attracted visitors to the Drumheller Valley for more than two decades. Organizers thanked visitors for helping create lasting memories over the years. And the Strathmore Now online auction is going until the 21st. Head to our website to see all of these amazing deals from local businesses. For more info on the auction and all of these stories, head to strathmorenow.com. In other news, Mark Carney is attending a pro-Canada rally in Calgary today. This comes as the province prepares for the upcoming referendum next week. A popular viewpoint of the Three Sisters mountain range is raising safety concerns. Apparently, the viewpoint shares a parking lot with an off-leash dog park, which is now creating congestion. And a Lethbridge woman won almost $200,000 in the lottery. She said she plans to use the winnings to take care of her children.
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1: In NHL news, the Calgary Flames are back on the ice tonight at 8 for a game against the Vegas Golden Knights. In NBA action, the Toronto Raptors are playing the New York Knicks at 5:30 this evening. In the AHL, the Calgary Wranglers have a date with San Jose set for 7 tomorrow, while in the WHL, the Calgary Hitmen will be hosting the Lethbridge Hurricanes tomorrow at 7. As for the CFL, the Calgary Stampeders will be back on the field Saturday to play the BC Lions. As for local sports, the Agri-Risk Wheatland Kings are taking on the High River Flyers at 8:15 tomorrow. And the Chestermere Mustangs return on Sunday to play Three Hills.
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1: Tonight drops to a low of 3 along with some light wind. Tomorrow keeps the wind around alongside a high of 22 degrees. And we've got sunny skies on Saturday leading to a high of 21. You can take a look at our full 5-day forecast on strathmorenow.com.
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0: 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We'll be right back.